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2: 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You know, the finer things in life.

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They have voyaged the bottom of time. They have been to the place where the moo moo mate and the children still cry.

When the crowd say ball, selector. Rewind. When the crowd say ball, selector. Rewind. When the crowd say ball, selector. Rewind. When the crowd say ball, ball, ball. Rewind. When the crowd say ball, selector. Rewind. When the crowd say ball, selector. Rewind. When the crowd say ball, selector. Rewind.

lot of suffering and pain. 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For change.